hit heavy on the borderline. Remember me to one who lives there, for she once was a true lover man.

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0: I feel it's raining all over the world. 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

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We hope you had a restful and peaceful night. Time to put the kettle on as we play you non-stop music to get your day off to a great start.

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0: Good morning and welcome to Middowns Radio. We hope you had a restful and peaceful night. Time to put the kettle on as we play you non-stop music to get your day off to a great start.
1: Sunbeams with a smile through. 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

questi luoghi, neanche questi fiori azzurri. Via, via, neanche questo tempo grigio, pieno di musiche e di uomini che ti son piaciuti.

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1: Thanks for being with us on Wake Up with Middales Radio. Come out next is the news on the hour. After that, we will be starting our main daytime schedule. 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
1: Right, people, gather round. Mum, good work. 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Again!
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2: For inpatients at the Princess Royal Hospital in Hayward Heath, the hospital pharmacy is on the first floor of the hospital, where it is open from 8:30 in the morning to 5 o'clock in the afternoon, from Monday through to Friday. 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
6: 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This has been Mark Holder. Coming up next, we have the news on the hour, followed by heading back to the 80s.
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8: 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This has been Hannah Russell. Coming up soon, the Midnight News. Stay with us on Middowns Radio for the night shift, taking you through from midnight to dawn.
0: All of the day and all of the night at the Princess Royal Hospital and throughout Mid-Sussex. 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
1: Hey, you! Don't watch that! Watch this! This is the heavy, heavy monster sound! One step!

telling you, she's got a man, but now.

And a very good morning to you. 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
1: It's that time of year again when people are heading to Britain's camping and caravanning sites to enjoy the glorious countryside. But as you head off for your break, we'd like to remind you never to take a barbecue into a tent, caravan or enclosed spaces because of the risk of carbon monoxide poisoning. Several campsite deaths have been linked to carbon monoxide poisoning from barbecues in recent years. The potentially deadly gas, which you cannot taste, smell or see, is produced when fossil fuels or wood burn without enough oxygen. Campers are reminded never to use or leave smouldering barbecues inside tents, awnings or other enclosed spaces. The gas can build up very quickly to potentially fatal levels in enclosed spaces such as tents and caravans. When you have finished with your barbecue, dispose of it carefully and ensure all the ashes are fully extinguished to prevent a fire risk. Symptoms of carbon monoxide poisoning include headaches, drowsiness, dizziness, chest pains, nausea and vomiting. At high levels, it can cause sudden collapse, loss of consciousness, and even death. Anyone who suspects they are suffering from carbon monoxide poisoning should go outside and seek medical help from a qualified healthcare professional and call NHS on 111.
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0: This man has the right to be treated with dignity and respect. This woman has the right to be involved in decisions about her healthcare. This boy has the right to be treated with a professional standard of care by qualified staff. We all have these rights and many others. We also have responsibilities, such as registering with a GP and keeping appointments. Our rights and responsibilities are set out in the new NHS Constitution. 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To find out more, ask your healthcare professional or visit nhs.uk/NHS Constitution. The NHS Constitution, because the NHS belongs to us all.
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0: 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In 2026, we are celebrating 50 years since Midtown's Radio first opened its doors in 1976. 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
1: 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The Mid-Sussex food banks provide a minimum of 3 days' emergency food and support to people in crisis in Mid-Sussex. Care professionals such as doctors, health visitors, social workers, the Citizens Advice Bureau and the police identify people who need help and issue them with a food bank voucher. 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The food bank also runs a rural delivery service, which takes emergency food boxes to clients living in rural areas who cannot afford to get to a food bank. There are Mid-Sussex food banks in Hayward Heath, Burgess Hill and East Grinstead. 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The Mid-Sussex Food Banks, helping with hunger in a crisis.

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1: Washing your hands frequently throughout the day is good practice at any time. 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

broadcasting to visitors, staff and patients in the Princess Royal Hospital, Heywood Heath, and in the community. 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

0: Hello, my name is Dr. Mark Metcalf, and I have an important message for you about prostate and testicular cancer. 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Are you needing to rush to the toilet? C. Change in testicles. 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Can you feel any lumps, or is there pain or a change in sensation? 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Do you have to strain or feel like you haven't emptied all your pee when you have finished? Usually, the chances are it isn't cancer and it won't be serious, but it's important to find cancer early so treatment can start sooner and there's a better chance of being cured. Please do not hesitate to speak to your GP if you notice something unusual for you. 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
5: From the Sky News Centre at midday. A court heard former SNP chief executive Peter Murrell spent money embezzled from the party on a motorhome and a robot lawnmower. Prosecutors say he faked invoices to cover his tracks. Alan Cameron KC says the motorhome cost £124,000, was described as a van when the invoices were filed, and was driven just 4 miles.
6: The day after he had ordered the motorhome, the accused purchased from Amazon 3 guides to inspirational journeys around Scotland, England and Wales, and Ireland in a camper van or motorhome.
5: In total, he spent £400,000 on luxury goods. He'll be sentenced later this month. The police watchdogs confirmed investigators will meet the family of murder victim Henry Nowak. They're looking into his treatment by officers who handcuffed him as he lay dying in Southampton in December.
7: What's happened to you, all right? You've been stabbed. Whereabouts? Don't think you have, mate.
5: The student's attacker falsely accused him of being drunk and launching a racist attack. Vikram Digwa was jailed for at least 21 years yesterday. Police searching a river in South Yorkshire for a missing 11-year-old boy say they found a body. Mackenzie Swift was last seen getting into the water near Mexborough during hot weather on Saturday. The Bank of England says mortgage approvals reached their highest level for more than a year in April. Just under 66,000 house purchases were approved. That's up from the 64,000 recorded in March. The government's committed to a target of cutting the UK's greenhouse gases by 87% on 1990 levels by 2040. The announcement comes as a report shows net zero now underpins around 1 million jobs and generates around £1 billion every year for the economy. The Princess of Wales and King Charles will help Cancer Research UK celebrate their 125th anniversary later. They're attending a reception at St James's Palace and will meet researchers, clinicians, volunteers and partners involved in prevention, diagnosis and treatment. That's the latest. I'm Imani Rana.
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1: Every 90 seconds in the UK, someone is admitted to hospital with a brain injury. This might be due to an accident, road traffic collision, assault, fall, stroke, brain tumour, or meningitis. These are just a few examples. Life can be knocked off course in a few seconds, with a sudden and lasting impact on the individual as well as for their family and friends. Headway Sussex are the main organisation in this area who can provide ongoing support and services to individuals and their families experiencing brain injury to help navigate the way forward in a world that can seem uncertain and very different. We understand the challenges that could be faced when dealing with brain injuries. Our hospital liaison facilitators, who work across East and West Sussex, provide a link between hospital and home, often meeting patients at the bedside. We are there to talk to you and your family, to help you understand more, and to tell you about how Headway Sussex can help you. 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
1: 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Sussex Health and Care supports the 1.7 million people in Sussex, including the people of Mid-Sussex, and is made up of health and care organisations right across Sussex. It is responsible for looking after and delivering all the health and care services in the area it covers. The four partners in Sussex Health and Care are NHS Sussex, East and West Sussex County Councils, and Brighton and Hove Council. Sussex Health and Care includes all seven NHS hospital, community and ambulance trusts, plus all primary care practices in Sussex. This includes the University Hospital Sussex NHS Foundation Trust and the Princess Royal Hospital here in Haverhill. A wide range of other voluntary, community and social enterprise partners are also involved in providing health and care services in the county and are part of the integrated system. For further information, go to the Sussex Health and Care

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2: 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It also provides a range of specialist services across South East England. 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This includes Chalk Hill, based on the Princess Royal Hospital site in Mid-Sussex, that treats children and young people experiencing emotional difficulties, mental health problems and eating disorders. For further information about the services the Trust provides and where it provides them, go to the Sussex Partnership website.

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0: Coming to hospital can sometimes be difficult, and we are here to help should you need it. 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If you're not happy with their response, then get in touch with the Patient Advice and Liaison Services, known as PALS. PALS can provide information about services both here in Princess Royal Hospital or elsewhere in the University Hospital Sussex NHS Foundation Trust or in the wider NHS. It can liaise with departments within the hospital on your behalf, and it can listen to any concerns you may have and help to resolve. 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

know where people play games with the night. It was too hot to sleep. I followed the sound of a jukebox coming from up the levee. All of a sudden I could hear somebody whistling from right behind me.

like a picture of this. The fields are empty, abandoned 59 Chevy. Laying in the back seat, listening to Little Willie John. Yeah, it's when time stood still.

0: Wait, did you hear that?
1: Oh, this is sure stirring up some ghosts for me. 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
1: Washing your hands frequently throughout the day is good practice at any time. You should wash your hands using soap and water or hand sanitizer, in particular when you get to work or arrive home, after going to the toilet and before you eat or handle food. You should wash your hands thoroughly for at least 20 seconds, about the length of this infomercial.
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0: Thank you for listening. This has been Ian the Busman. Coming up next will be the news on the hour. 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
4: From the Sky News Centre at 2, the Prime Minister told his team this morning the police watchdog's investigation into the murder of Henry Novak must deliver answers. Downing Street says Sir Keir Starmer also told his cabinet it must be carried out as quickly as possible. The 18-year-old was handcuffed after being stabbed in Southampton in December, having been falsely accused by his killer of racism. Home Secretary Shabana Mahmood says the proper process will be followed.
5: The IOPC will be equipped and encouraged to act to find the truth and to ensure, if necessary, that there are consequences.
4: Former SNP Chief Executive Peter Murrells appeared in court after he admitted embezzling more than £400,000 from the party. Prosecutors have revealed he purchased a motorhome he only drove 4 miles. UK Athletics have been fined £350,000 for the corporate manslaughter of a Paralympian who died during a training session in East London. Part of a metal cage fell on UAE shot putter Abdullah Hayaye in 2017. Judge Richard Marks KC outlined the case against Keith Davis, who was head of sport for that year's World Paralympic Athletics Championships.
6: They submit that the evidence shows that you knew that the cage had not been erected in accordance with the instructions, and that you must have known that a failure to erect the cage in such circumstances would give rise to a risk of collapse.
4: He's been sentenced to 175 hours of unpaid work. The total number of deaths after an overnight attack on Ukraine has risen to 18. Most fatalities were recorded in Dnipro. Home Bargains is plotting a takeover of collapsed pottery firm Denby. It's understood the value homewares chain is planning to buy the brand and some other assets. And Scottish football legend Sir Kenny Dalglish has confirmed he's undergoing treatment for cancer. He's thanked medical staff for their incredible care. That's the latest. I'm Cam Hall.
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2: Type 2 diabetes is one of the biggest healthcare challenges we are facing today within the NHS. 2 million people within England are at risk, which is why prevention is so important today.
3: I thought I might be high risk. 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I signed up to the program there and then. It was quick, easy, and free.
4: 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And really, it's been no problem to take on board their suggestions. 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
6: Hey, mate, looking good.
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8: 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I just put avocado in mine.
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2: 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The Healthier You NHS Diabetes Prevention Programme is a great thing that we can offer our patients.
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0: Right Care Right Now aims to help local people find the right service for their health needs, especially when they need medical help fast, but it's not a life-threatening emergency. Many visits to the Princess Royal Hospital's Accident and Emergency Department do not result in any treatment. That doesn't mean those people are all in the wrong place. It's important for some conditions to be checked in A&E, even if no treatment is needed. But many visits to A&E could be dealt with better by a different NHS service, such as pharmacists, GPs, or minor injuries nurses. Right Now, Right Care is a website which can be accessed via the internet by any computer, tablet, or smartphone. The website lists common symptoms and offers suggestions for treatment. Right Care Right Now then links through to local services and shows whether they are open or closed and their location. If you require urgent treatment for symptoms that are not listed on the website, then ring NHS 111 for further advice. Using an alternative to A&E could mean more convenient service, little or no time in waiting room, and treatment by professionals who are experts in common illnesses and injuries, rather than A&E staff who specialise in emergencies. By using Right Care Right Now, you are not only helping yourself, but also helping the NHS save A&E for those who really need it.
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0: Thank you for listening. I hope you feel a lot better soon. This has been What's Good by Hannah Russell. Stay with us on Mid Downs Radio for the best of entertainment throughout the day. 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
1: If you've had a for over 3 weeks, you should go and see your doctor. 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

0: broadcasting to visitors, staff and patients in the Princess Royal Hospital, Haywards Heath and in the community. 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
1: 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So relax and enjoy.

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And there are many other ways to help people not feel alone. If you think this may help you or a relative or a friend, then ask a ward nurse, social worker or GP to contact Age UK West Sussex on your behalf. 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

0: 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In 2026, we are celebrating 50 years since Middowns Radio first opened its doors in 1976. 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

Gordon's in town. I got a dollar and a quarter, and I'm just Rand the Clown. But don't let nobody play me cheap. I got 50 cents more than I'm gonna.

0: 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In 2026, we are celebrating 50 years since Middowns Radio first opened its doors in 1976. 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

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Super duper, come let's mix, where Rockefellers walk with sticks, more umbrellas in their mitts, putting on the Ritz.

0: happy, very snappy. You'll declare it's simply topping to be there and hear them swapping smart tidbits, putting on the Ritz.
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2: 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The Trust has two bases at Rochester Airport and Redhill Aerodrome, so that its two helicopters can reach any part of the region within 20 minutes. 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The service is available to everyone who lives, works or is travelling through the region and is provided free of charge to those patients that require it. 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Your number is entered into a weekly draw when there are 12 randomly selected winners for prizes up to £1,000. For an extra £1 a week, you can enter the weekly super draw in which you will be allocated 4 unique numbers for a prize of up to £25,000. 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

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God bless you all, and I wish you all a speedy recovery. But don't forget, straight after the news, another great program.

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Hello and welcome to the sound of the 90s on Middowns Radio. This was the decade that saw the East and West Germany reunited after the collapse of the Soviet Union and the Channel Tunnel between Britain and France opened. The internet took off and we saw the first smartphones and satellite TV. It was a decade of boy bands, girl power and British rock rivalries, matched by the arrival of the grunge rock from America. 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
1: 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Other services provided at the hospital include services for the elderly, dermatology, services for respiratory patients, accident and emergency services, intensive care, orthopaedics, maternity and rehabilitation services. 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

0: If you are thinking of starting a family, then please visit the SENSE Sense website. When Sense started in 1955, German measles, also known as rubella, infection in pregnancy, was the main cause of congenital deaf blindness. Thanks to vaccination, this is much less common, and Sense wants to keep it that way. 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
0: Well, that's it from me. Thank you for listening. This has been the Sounds of the 90s with me, John Boy Cook. Coming up next, the news on the hour. Stay with us here on Middowns Radio for the best of music and chat.
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then, and welcome to your Tuesday evening on Mid Dads Radio with me, Ellen Simon. Sorry for the little technical difficulties, I just pushed the wrong button, but still, things are getting going. And if you like a song request, just shout out to just go onto our website at middadsradio.org.uk. We made it to the 6th month of the year, ladies and gentlemen. We're nearly halfway through of this year. It's gone very quick, isn't it? And today is the National Leave Office Early Day. Sorry, I'm trying to say. And to help with that, as you're leaving office so early, here's one of the Dolly Parton's greatest hits from the musicals, is 9 to 5.

0: Well, way to make a living, aren't we? Always working to 9 to 5, 8 hours a day for five days of the week, or the 7 days a week you guys work with. If you don't know me, I'm Alan Simons, I'm one of the Midtown's radio volunteer hosts. I do a show every Tuesday evening from 6 to 8pm and Wednesday 11am to 1pm. Playing mixed genre music and plenty of updates. Please excuse my language because I've got development language disorder, so please forgive me while I'm talking during the show. What I'd like to say, we are now into June, and what a month we have been on. The fifth month of the year is May, and before we move on to the next song, it's time for this. What have we learned in May? Well, a big list I've marked down has been happening. First of all, is May the 4th be with you, a quote way of saying it from the Star Wars. And we had a twice bank holiday Monday and old school half terms. We celebrated Sir David Attenborough's 100th birthday. CNN founder and media executive Ted Turner passed away at the age of 87. A wounded jaguar was rescued after being found swimming in one of those rivers in Brazil. New York has Met Gala as this year's fashion is artwork. Singer Rihanna got her new tattoo of her kid's artwork. A wedding ceremony was on fire after the sparkles light up during the bride and groom first dance and then went out of control. Have to call the firefighters down in Texas. A Spanish carnival group dressed as Stephen Hawking for a performance aimed at raising awareness down to ALS disease. Singer Ollie Murs did his challenge called Into the Unknown for donating charity. Baby Yoda made through the red carpet for the new Star Wars, The Mandalorian, and Grogu. A seal visits at the beach shore in Hastings. Europe celebrated 70 years of Eurovision, and Bulgaria won for the first time ever in history of Eurovision 2026. Singer Jessie J confirms she's officially cancer-free. 90s band Aqua has been breaking up after 30 years. Miley Cyrus, or I should say Hannah Montana, gets emotional as she was honored with a star on Hollywood Walk of Fame. Emma Willis, Johannes Rodeb, and Josh Whitakam are the new Strictly Come Dancing hosts. Tennessee's high school faced criticisms after graduation ceremony held in the rain. Dozens of drones crashed into harbour after lights showed glitches in Sydney, Australia. Girls Aloud star Nicola Roberts announces her first birth of a baby girl. K-pop BTS crowned Artist of the Year at America's Music Awards. Diving chess players compete in the World Championship. Singer Olivia Rodrigo turns New York City into her own ballet while filming her new music video. A Brazilian goalkeeper appeared to faint after learning he had been selected for the 2026 World Cup. Bad Bunny is voicing pizza with sunglasses in the new Pixar Disney movie Toy Story 5. Hottest May day of record breaking as temperature hits 35. Great British Railway new branded train was unveiled at Brighton Station. Singer Dua Lipa just got married with the two words I do to Callum Turner. New York, Manhattan Bridge gathered to see thousands of flying elephants in Dumbo, Brooklyn for the Dumbo Drop charity fundraising. Student trapped for 4 hours after roller coaster malfunctioned 100 foot in the air at an amusement park in the Galveston, Texas. Paris went absolute chaos after PSG won the Champions League. Plus, North London welcomes Arsenal home for their victory parade on buses. And finally, singer group Miss Teague returns after 20 years on Britain's Got Talent and going on tour. If you'd like to share with you one of your stories of what you've been up to in May, please feel free. Just go onto our website at middowsradio.org.uk. Well, I'd also like to say happy Pride Day, ladies and gentlemen. It is a special month of the LGBTQ communities and helping those people of them things. And thinking I like to play this for, that reminds me of it, is the musical that I seen a few years ago, is Mrs. Doubtfire. And I love this song so much, I could never get it out of my head, and makes it such a good upbeat. Where Danny went to his brother's to help him to make him a woman for becoming a nanny for seeing his children. I'm sure you know how the story goes. So here's the song, Make Me a Woman.
1: I need you to make me a woman.
2: What?
1: Miranda is hiring a nanny, and I put myself up for the job as a woman, and I have an interview tomorrow.
2: What?
1: Guys, please, I'm begging you. Make me a woman. Give it a shot. 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I need help, and I'm coming too.

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0: stop!
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3: Well, why didn't you say so? Eleanor Roosevelt...

Cyndi Lauper, girls just want to have fun on Midtown's Radio. I mean, we want to just have fun, don't we? Have you had a good week off school, kids? I mean, it was such a hot day last week. I made a hit record, and we're so glad to have a bit of rain today and a bit of thunderstorm. I mean, it was exciting to see some thunders. It's been a while since the time we have a bit of rain and haven't seen any shows of thunder. Seen a bit of glimpses of lightning, and it can be scary because you don't know where it's going to flash and hit you nearby. I mean, lightning can crash anywhere because that's why how the scientists goes about how the clouds jingles and bump in each other and makes a thundering noise. Also, don't forget, kids, that the exams are approaching, so hopefully you get studies and get more work done, because exams is more important for your future. And most of all, don't give up, because you need to keep having faith in yourself for your future. Here's George Michael to help you and get things going.

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1: 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Oi, where are you going? Trev, shut that door. Wixie, turn the thermostat up to 21.
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That was Mint Royale singing in the rain of the little remix of the I haven't heard this song in ages. A reminder from just like in the Britain's Got Talent 2004, the winner, George Simpson. And speaking of that, it

Well, Spring's Got Talent grand final last weekend, and what a night it has been. First time in history, a group of choirs from Norfolk and Amanda's Golden Buzzer, the Hawkstone Farm Choir, won this year's Spring's Got Talent 2026. It brought such joy to Jeremy Clarkson. I mean, seeing him in such tears, I never seen him crying in my life. Jeremy Clarkson. Also following second place, the group of drones called Celestial, and along third place, Anastasia and her dog Salsa from the Dogs Act. And Alicia Dixon and her group performed on stage after 20 years, Miss Teague, and going on tour this September. I'm sure you all heard that just this morning on the BBC Radio 2. I mean, hearing them talking about their life. And us young people, we do not know anything about it. I don't even know about Miss Teague. I didn't even know Alicia Dixon was in this singer group. And hearing the song back then, you will recognize it, but you're not keen to know who's behind it. I mean, that's a part of life. You listen to the music and you just couldn't be bothered to know who sang it. You just like to listen to such great music that meant for you. So to play this one for Bring It Back and for Miss Teague on tour and for Alicia Dixon, it is one of their hit songs, Scandalous.

first time ever to hear that song. Jesse J, California, Mid-Dallas Radio. It's just gone 35 minutes past 6. We're still kicking off right here on this hour of Mid-Dallas Radio and celebrating 50 years of this studio. Only 25 minutes till it gets to 7 o'clock headlines news. We've still got plenty of songs to play for you for this evening. And is it raining outside? I mean, there's no windows in the studio. I wish they do so I could see what's happening and give you updates, because sometimes weather does change and knowing to have a bit of nice weather to know if it's sunny or raining and things too. But don't forget, if you like a song request or shout out, just go onto our website at middowsradio.org.uk. For now, she's a queen of the golden heart. It is Cher, if I can turn back time.

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thanks for the weather, ladies. That was It's Raining Men by the Weather Girls. Stop talking about it's been raining and it's been thundering outside. Hopefully it will be continuing this week as we're trying to cool things off from last week's record of the heat wave through the UK. The next one I'm going to play for you is Queen, but this is a bit different, where Queen was performing with Adam Lambert as the Rock in Rio, in their performance over at Rio, performing 10 years ago, back in 2016. So this is going to be some difference. You'll be hearing people cheering live with Adam Lambert and Queen, I Want to Break Free.

UK's favourite pop princess and just released her new documentary on Netflix, Kylie Minogue, Padam Padam. Got a couple of more minutes till we hit its 7 o'clock news. Gonna play Ed Sheeran's Sapphire, but first it's Duran Duran's new song along with Nile Rodgers' Free to Love.

0: Oh, I just love it. Meghan Trainor and T-Pain with this special song. Just before 7, I'm going to play this final song. It's going back to the Disney classic 1940, as I'm going to say to this as it relates to it. At New York, Manhattan Bridge and Dumbo, Brooklyn, thousands of people gathered to watch in tiny toy elephants dropped from neighborhood rooftops, floating down on miniature parachutes. It's called Dumbo Drop, and it's for one of annual block party and charity fundraising, which is a bit like the Disney Dumbo when, in the beginning, Stonks delivered babies to the circus and Dumbo was part of it. So to play with this special one before it gets to 7 o'clock news is from Dumbo in the beginning, Look Out Mr. Stork. And please do not go anywhere, because after the news I'll be still here for more music and entertainment on Middaz Radio. So without further ado is Look Out Mr. Stork in the chorus of Dumbo, the Disney classic.
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0: all day and all of the night at the Princess Royal Hospital and throughout Mid-Sussex. 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
1: Hello, I'm Lisa at the League of Friends coffee shop here at the hospital. 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
2: From the Sky News Centre at 7, Sakir Starmer says he felt sick watching police body cam footage of a murder victim in Southampton being restrained as he lay dying. 18-year-old Henry Novak can be heard saying in December he'd been stabbed and an officer doubting him.
3: Oh, I can't breathe.
4: Put the hand in the cuff, mate.
3: This is
2: a court heard his killer falsely accused him of racism. One officer involved has resigned, while another's received death threats, having been wrongly identified in the video. A police watchdog investigation's to conclude within 3 months. Southwest Water's been hit with a record fine over contaminated drinking water in Devon that left hundreds feeling ill. A parasite outbreak left more than 16,000 homes in Brixham having to boil water in May 2024. The firm's been ordered to pay £2 million, with its lawyers issuing an unreserved apology. Environment Secretary Emma Reynolds has welcomed the punishment.
5: I understand that people are very concerned about the water sector. It hasn't been working for quite some time. I am leading ambitious reforms of our water sector to ensure that we have a new regulator with teeth to hold water companies to account.
2: A 5-year-old boy is the second child to die in a crash on the A30 in Cornwall. Another boy, aged 8, was pronounced dead at the scene close to Connor Downs near Hale on Friday. A man arrested has been released under investigation. Ukrainian officials say the number of people killed in overnight Russian strikes has risen to 22, a nursery's among buildings damaged in Kyiv. A British couple jailed on spying charges in Iran have lost an appeal against their convictions. Craig and Lindsay Foreman deny allegations of espionage. They were detained on a round-the-world motorbike trip in January 2025. And Wales are missing key players for tonight's friendly in Cardiff with World Cup-bound Ghana. But captain Ben Davis is back after a long-term injury. That's the latest. I'm Cam Hall.
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6: And for the weather this evening, we're facing another Birchaza, raining and thundering this evening, but later it will get clearer on up to 8 and 9 this evening, and getting clearer nights of the clear sky nights. And tomorrow might be facing a bit of cloudiness and more patch of heavy rain. And that's the weather news. 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Ellen Cyrus here for another hour of more music and mix and entertainment on Midtowns Radio. 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What we just listened before gets to the 7 o'clock news was the Disney classic Dumbo. And let's face it, let's have another one, shall we? It's the one, the song that one of my favourites when I was young. It's a classic one. It's called When I See the Elephant Fly. When Dumbo and his friend Timothy Mouse was confused how they got into the tree along with the crows, and they think they fly to the tree, and the crows are making fun of Dumbo, think ever seen an elephant fly.
7: Did you ever see an elephant fly?
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11: See, I seen all that too. I seen a peanut stand and heard a rubber band. I seen a needle that winked its eye. But I be done seen about everything when I see an elephant fly.
12: What you say, boy?
11: I said when I see an elephant fly. I seen the front porch swing, heard a diamond ring. I seen a

0: I saw clothes on the Rab and Buck.
1: And they tell me that a man made a vegetable truck.
2: 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I only heard.
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1: I heard a fireside chat.
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0: Oh, I just love that. Brings back such good memories of it. That was Cliff Edwards and along with the crew singing When I See the Elephant Fly from the Disney classic Dumbo. And let's have another one, shall we? Another Disney classic we're talking about flying is back in 1953 is Peter Pan, where Peter visits to the Darling's family children after finding his shadows and wants to take them to the Neverland, and the only way to get to Neverland is for flying. So to help them fly, they had to think happy thoughts, any happy little thoughts, like sailing on the ocean blue, or Toys Christmas, or snow, anything they could think of. And then with a little bit of pixie dust, you are flying, rising off the floor, and you could fly. I mean, you could fly. So let's fly along with Peter Pan as we head to Neverland.
1: Come on, everybody. Here we go. Up to Neverland.

Africa by Toto on Midlands Radio. What a great song that was. Speaking of which, Jimmy Fallon was joining Charlie Puth at Madison Square Garden in New York City singing that song in the biggest hit songs ever. So this shows on the video of him singing with Charlie, and it was raining at that time. I mean, see, people were wet and everyone was singing. I mean, I guess that was the biggest song ever. Gonna play you Ed Sheeran. I was gonna play that, and I'm sorry I didn't, because I was making a mistake in what song's gonna play, but as promised, it's Ed Sheeran, Sapphire.

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1: From the moment you decide to have a baby, her health is in your hands. 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

0: It is just now come up to 20 minutes past 7. That was Harry Styles' new song, Dance No More. I mean, that, trust me, that's the first time I ever heard this right now on the studio, Midnight's Radio. And speaking of Harry, he is back on the tours, girls. Harry Styles kicks off as he heads to Wembley Stadium, London, along with special guest on stage, Shania Twain! Next Friday on June 12th. Book tickets now while you still can, girls. And may I ask, Shania, are you ready?
1: Let's go, girls.
0: One of the girl power songs of all time is Man, I Feel Like a Woman.

Ariana Grande, Break Free in Glee version on Middell's Radio. Now, down at Brighton, one of the boat crews spotted the UK's largest jellyfish by the Sussex coast. I mean, they've seen one of the biggest jellyfish of all times. It's been swimming near the surface. You could barely see. I mean, it's like a big potato floating on the sea or something like that. It happened a few days ago. I mean, never thought you could see something out in the sea in West Sussex. I mean, a few years ago, they've seen dolphins swimming out on the surface too. Will we see this

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0: is Lizzo right now. I mean, she's making a great music for now, and that was Juice on Mid Dallas Radio. I'm sure you've all been watching the big football match last weekend. I mean, it was a big chaos going on after PSG won of the Champions League, especially in Paris in France. I mean, there's a big, huge celebration, and never thought it would be that big. I thought Paris is a city of love. So you people planning to go to Paris this year summer, I hope everything will calm down to planning on having a bit of romantic with your partners or just have a bit of a family out. But I'm telling you, it is a city of love. So to help things out, a reminder of Paris, here's a song, it's the musical one, back in 1997 of the animated movie called Anastasia, where the lost Russian princess goes to Paris to find her, to seek her fortune where the is in Paris, and this one is called Paris Hold the Key to Your Heart.
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Bruno Mars. On Midday's Radio, and he's keeping things heated up for the upcoming tour very, very soon. Just got a little 15 minutes till 8, and we've still got plenty of more music before I call it a night. Just like this one I'm going to play for you, the Electric Light Orchestra, Turn to Stone. I mean, this one does give me a boogie along while listening to it.

0: all day and all of the night at the Princess Royal Hospital and throughout Mid-Sussex. 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

Bonus Brothers Waffle House on Middowes Radio. We've got two songs left to play for you, a special treat one, and along with Justin Timberlake and Anderson .Paak of the song Don't Slack. But first is Madonna and Sabrina Carpenter's biggest hit song that we keep listening to it again and again and again while you're driving or listening on the radio. It's Bring Your Love.

Last night with Justin Timberlake and Anderson .Paak from the DreamWorks movie Trolls 2 World Tour on Midtown's Radio. Well, we're nearly coming to the end of the show, ladies and gentlemen. I'd like to say thank you for listening, but I'd like to play best to last. Everybody has been talking for the upcoming Shrek movie. I'm sure you've seen through the social media of the short video showing Shrek, Donkey, Fiona returning for a new adventure, and we see their daughter Felicia as a teenager. So this is going to be something big and special, as seeing their children is all grown up. Don't know what new fairy tale story is about, but cannot wait to see it till next year, 2027. So for a special treat for you, we're talking about Shrek. I mean, everyone's favorite smelly, ugly ogre and always turns green and such full jokes, and our favorite sidekick, Donkey. This is back in 2001, back in our childhood time, in the end, where Donkey, Eddie Murphy, sings I'm a Believer, along, of course, with Smash Mouths, they're called, for this song.

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2: 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Join me tomorrow at 11 a.m. for more music and entertainment. Paul B will be taking over after the news. Until then, have a good week, stay safe, and I'll see you real soon.

this is the Sounds of the 60s on Middowns Radio with Paul B. The decade started with Elvis coming out of the army and ended up with his triumphant comeback concert. It saw the rise of the Merseysound and later the Summer of Love and Woodstock. It saw the British invasion of the American charts led by the Beatles and the Rolling Stones, matched by homegrown talent led by the Beach Boys and Bob Dylan. It was a decade of Swingin' London, Twiggy and Mary Quant. It was the era of the miniskirt and the minicar. So join me, Paul B, as we journey through the best of the sounds of the 60s here on Middowns Radio.

0: For many of us, just the thought of complaining about anything can be daunting, particularly if you feel that the only people you can speak to are the same ones you're not satisfied with. 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
1: Protection against measles, mumps, rubella and varicella, the latter more commonly known as chickenpox, has been combined into a single vaccination known as MMRV. It's offered on the NHS to all children from 1 year old in two doses at 12 months and 18 months of age. Far from being simple childhood illnesses, they can have serious and life-changing consequences such as blindness, seizures, hearing loss and even death. The vaccination can also save sick days from school and nursery, sparing parents from having to miss work. And it can help to build the national community immunity protection for all ages. For further information about the MMRV vaccination, go to the NHS website or NHS app. This information applies to those living in England only. People living elsewhere in the UK should go to the relevant devolved administration website.
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0: 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It's open to women over 37 weeks of pregnancy and is applied by inhalation or a combination of other therapies such as massage, foot spas and warm compresses. For further information, ask your midwife. Aromatherapy, creating a quiet, calm and private space for women during pregnancy.
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1: Cool, you don't need a shave.
0: Yeah, I know, you're marvellous here.
1: I've passed off for too long now. Only 5 minutes, I've got to go.
0: Yeah, all right then.
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0: Hi, I'm Catherine, the event fundraiser for the Dame Vera Lynn Children's Charity, based in Billingshurst, West Sussex. 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
1: Are you looking for a room to rent for a meeting in Haywards Heath? 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There is free Wi-Fi, some parking available, and we are only a 5-minute walk from Haywards Heath Station. 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We look forward to seeing you soon.
2: This is Paul B. and the sounds of the 60s on Middowns Radio with the best of music from a great decade. Well, that's about it for me for now. Thank you for listening. This has been Sounds of the 60s with Paul B. Coming up next, the news on the hour. 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

Hello and welcome to Soul on Soul. Over the next hour, I will bring you the best of soul music. Tracks from Tamla Motown, Stax, Atlantic, Chess, all those great soul labels. So let's go on into the groove with a classic track.

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1: Every 90 seconds in the UK, someone is admitted to hospital with a brain injury. This might be due to an accident, road traffic collision, assault, fall, stroke, brain tumour, or meningitis. These are just a few examples. Life can be knocked off course in a few seconds with a sudden and lasting impact on the individual as well as for their family and friends. Headway Sussex are the main organisation in this area who can provide ongoing support and services to individuals and their families experiencing brain injury to help navigate the way forward in a world that can seem uncertain and very different. We understand the challenges that can be faced when dealing with brain injuries. Our hospital liaison facilitators, who work across East and West Sussex, provide a link between hospital and home, often meeting patients at the bedside. 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

0: 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Time for another classic soul track.
1: I'm so happy to be here tonight. So glad to be in your wonderful city.

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1: Hello and welcome to the Princess Royal Hospital here in Hayward Heath. Visiting hours for the maternity unit at the hospital are generally between 2 p.m. and 4 p.m. and 7 p.m. and 8 p.m. In addition, maternity partners and their own children can also visit between 10 a.m. and 1 p.m. and 2 p.m. and 9 p.m. The ward is closed to all visitors after lunch between 1 p.m. and 2 p.m. to enable mothers to rest.
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1: Do you struggle to read the local newspaper? Well, the News Talking News of Mid-Sussex records extracts from the Mid-Sussex Times and other publications each week and makes them available to visually impaired people completely free of charge. As well as mailing out memory sticks for which we can supply a simple player, the News Talking News recordings can also be accessed on a smartphone or tablet using the Talking Newspaper app, which is free to download for both Apple and Android users. We also often have need for new volunteers for both reading and backroom duties, requiring a couple of hours per month. More details are available from Malcolm Hewlett on 07770 543 454.
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Coming up next on the hour is the news. 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
2: From the Sky News Centre at 10, a police officer involved in a student being handcuffed despite saying he'd been stabbed has resigned. Body cam footage from December shows the response to Henry Novak's murder in Southampton and his killer's false claims that the 18-year-old had racially abused him. The watchdog's investigating, with the Home Secretary saying the case shouldn't be used to turn communities against one another. Protesters gathered outside Southampton Central Police Station this evening.
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0: 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This has been Paul Halliday and The Late Session. Coming up soon, the midnight news. But stay with us on Middowns Radio for the night shift, taking you through from midnight to the dawn. 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

Set 'em up, Joe. I got a little story I think you should know. We're drinking, my friend,